Well, life on the farm is kind of laid back. Ain't much an old country boy like me can't hack. It's early to rise, early in the sack. 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

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So kind. Got to tell this world that you mind. 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Real never so bloody show is fun. Come on, baby. Drive crazy. 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

0: 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Give me all your money.
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